0: 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Thanks, as always, to our program's co-founder, Mr. Tori Malatia. You know, he really does not understand the rules of Mahjong.
1: I'll see your two dots and raise you nothing.
0: That is not how you play that game. I'm Ira Glass. Back next week with more stories of This American Life.

As the cost of living spirals higher and higher, panel, it seems some Canadians are resorting to desperate measures to make food shopping less miserable. Which brings us to this week's musical theater. That's right, have a listen to this revamped song from a modern Jean Valjean and be ready to quiz. Who am I? All I wanted was to bake a pie. The price of everything has gone sky high. I knew that I was breaking laws. How come it's fine when it's Loblaws? Where I'd have gone if I had known. It costs much more to pick your own. Who am I? Who am I? I'm Jean.

This is your Environment Canada weather update. I'm Catherine Crummy. For St. John's in the Avalon Peninsula North, showers or periods of drizzle with risk of thunderstorms. 5 millimeters, except 15 millimeters in areas of heaviest showers. High 20 degrees. For the Bonavista Peninsula, Clarenville, Terra Nova, Gander, Bonavista North, the Bay of Exploits, and Grand Falls-Windsor, periods of drizzle.